you do what they told ya. Now you do what they told ya. Now you do what they told ya. Now you do what they told ya.

0: thing.
1: Would you like to touch it?
0: I know you know what's going to happen next.
2: Oh, yeah.
3: Fox Rock.

forgiveness? Have you come to raise the dead? Have you come here to play Jesus? To the lepers in your head.